past your house. Every night I'd look up at your window. The light was on. I saw your silhouette on the blind.

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1: A gypsy woman told my mother before I was born, got a boy child's coming, wanna be a son of a gun, gonna make pretty women's jump and shout, then the world wanna know.

I got a mojo too. I got the John the Conqueror. I'm gonna mess with you. I'm gonna make you girls leave me by my hand, and then the world will know.

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Nice story. 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

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Mankind has got to know his limitations.

Well, me, it's nice talking to myself. A credit to dementia. Someday you too will know my pain and smile its black tooth grin. 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